0: 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Todos los días tendrás la oportunidad de llevarte $1,000. Escucha a las 11 de la mañana, 1, 3 y 5 de la tarde. 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Debes ser mayor de 18 años para participar. Es un concurso conducido por una variedad de emisoras a través de la nación y un ganador será seleccionado cada día. Para la lista completa de reglas, visita radiolobo.net.
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